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3: Hello there, I'm Sean Bindley. The warnings for travel to some parts of the Middle East have been updated in the wake of the peace deal announced between the US and Iran. The government has lowered the advice for Bahrain, Israel, Kuwait, Qatar and the UAE from do not travel to reconsider your need to travel. The foreign minister says level 3 is still a high situation and people should still consider postponing non-essential travel. G7 leaders meeting in the French Alpine town of Evian are pressing the US president to reveal the full terms of his deal with Iran, which is said to be formally signed on Friday. President Trump has told fellow leaders that the Strait of Hormuz will reopen fully at the end of the week, but European allies say they've been given few details about what concessions were made by either side. The leaders of Egypt, Qatar and the UAE are joining the summit on Tuesday for a session on stability in the Middle East. Ross Cullen has more from Evian.
4: We will have to see in practice what this deal means once we get past Friday, but that's certainly something that the leaders of the UAE, Egypt and Qatar will be speaking to President Trump about, because they are invited guests this afternoon here in France to take part in discussions then, and so they'll have the chance also to speak to European allies about the impact on the Middle East of this new US-Iran peace deal.
3: A review of the salary packages of our top public servants may see pays frozen and generous benefits cut back. Air News' Lee Harrison has the details.
5: The biggest review of Australia's public service in 15 years is raising questions about whether annual salary packages of more than $800,000 remained fit for purpose. The Independent Remuneration Tribunal has told the Financial Review departmental leaders should be paid fairly for their expertise, but wages must also be publicly justifiable. The heads of departments managing the Prime Minister and Cabinet, APRA and Treasury, reportedly earn north of $1 million a year. Anthony Albanese himself only gets $622,000. Bureaucrats who get the boot before their time's up may also be eligible for a year's salary as compensation. Lee Harrison, Air News.
3: The childcare sector, meanwhile, is welcoming news of a fresh injection of federal government funds, which will shore up a pay rise for workers. The Commonwealth will commit an additional $3.6 billion over 2 years to lock in the 15% pay bump without parents facing a fee increase. The Parenthood Chief Executive, Georgie Dent, says everyone can now make plans with confidence.
6: This funding is a genuine win for educators who deserve every cent of this and also deserve certainty. It's a win for children who deserve well-paid educators and for families who need fee certainty.
3: And the One Nation leader will today make an historic address to the National Press Club. Nelson Scott reports.
7: 3 decades after she was first elected to Parliament, Pauline Hanson will today make her inaugural appearance at the National Press Club. Her address comes as the Queensland Senator was recently ranked as Australia's preferred Prime Minister, and One Nation continues to poll ahead of the major parties. Senator Hanson is expected to face questions around her policies, which some have criticised for being uncosted and lacking sufficient detail. Labor and the Coalition

0: and say the One Nation leader must outline why her movement should be considered a serious party of government. Nelson Scott, Canberra.
1: The Australian dollar is buying 70.6 US cents. This is Air News. Firstly to Rugby League, and Blues 5'8" Mitchell Moses has been given the all clear to line up for State of Origin Game 2 at the MCG tonight. Air News' Sarah Patterson reports.
2: The Eels star injured his hamstring 2 days shy of the Origin Series opener in Sydney and hasn't played an NRL game since round 11. He was still under an injury cloud when the New South Wales side went into camp ahead of game 2, but he's now officially been given the green light to play and will tonight line up for his 7th Origin appearance and first since game 1 last year. Sarah Patterson, Air Sport.
1: Mark Bosnich believes the Socceroos' win over Turkey at the World Cup belongs on the top shelf of Australia's football highlights. The Socceroos' legend heaping praise on the team for their 2-0 win.
3: You have to say one of the top five moments in Australian footballing history. Wonderful performances from the two players that came in that we never thought would, especially Patrick Beach in goal. Absolutely fantastic, and Paul Oak on Ansler Jr.
1: France has kicked off their World Cup in style, defeating Senegal 3-1 in New York. In an AFL, North Melbourne have confirmed that duo Zach Fisher and Will Dawson were dropped after the side's 124-point loss to Fremantle after breaking team rules. And in tennis, Serena Williams will return to the grass at Wimbledon for the first time in 4 years after she received the wild card to play in the women's doubles with Sister Venus. Australian Independent Radio News.
4: 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I'm the Secretary of the Ipswich Volunteer Crime Stoppers Committee. 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
3: Taking a look at your Wednesday weather for Ipswich, it's mostly sunny and cool with temperatures ranging from 13 to 22 degrees. Tomorrow, expect morning clouds and similar cool conditions with highs of 11 to 22 degrees. On Friday, more sunshine with a top of 11 to 23 degrees. That's your local weather up to date on West Bremer Radio.
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3: West Bremer Radio's Local News, I'm Damien Lee. Four teenagers have been charged after police allegedly recovered a stolen vehicle in Redbank Plains nearly 7 weeks after it was taken from a Ripley unit complex. Police allege a 2006 Holden Calais was stollen from Bloomfield Mews on April 25. Around midnight on June 13, officers spotted the vehicle in Redbank Plains and tracked it before deploying a tyre deflation device. The vehicle stopped on Frawley Drive, where the occupants allegedly fled. Police dog Tank helped locate three of the suspects hiding on a nearby property, while a fourth was arrested nearby. Three adults and a 16-year-old boy have been charged with offences including unlawful use of a motor vehicle, with the boy also facing drug-related charges. Queenslanders are being urged to check their old lottery tickets, with two unclaimed Division 1 prizes worth almost $1.8 million set to expire within weeks. Lot spokesperson Anna Hobdell said time was running out for the winners to make a claim.
4: One of these unregistered Division 1 winning entries is worth $774,000 and was purchased at Gatton Plaza News Agency in Gatton. The Gatton player has until the 6th of July this year to claim their $774,000 win.
3: Lottery officials say the mystery winners may have unknowingly held the life-changing tickets for almost 7 years. Australia's first standalone public children's library is celebrating a major milestone, with Ipswich Children's Library marking its fifth birthday this month. Since opening in the Nicholas Street precinct, the award-winning facility has recorded more than 778,000 loans, welcomed an average of 162,000 visitors each year, and attracted around 20,000 attendees annually to its programs and events. Mayor Theresa Harding said the library had become a much-loved community hub for children and families, while Councillor Marnie Doyle said the collection had grown from 35,000 items to more than 44,500 in just 5 years. To celebrate the milestone, the library will host 5 days of special activities, including birthday-themed crafts and cake for visitors. And in sport, last year's winning Ipswich Cup trainer Troy Pascoe will be watching from the sidelines this year, with promising mare Dracina ruled out of the 2026 feature race due to a series of setbacks. Pascoe famously claimed the 2025 Ipswich Cup when outsider Flash R stunned punters at odds of $31, delivering one of the biggest upsets in the race's history. The Toowoomba trainer had hoped Dracina could contest this year's Cup, but confirmed she would not be ready in time. The Ipswich Cup will be run this Saturday, with thousands expected to descend on the Bundamba track. But that's your local news up to date on West Bremer Radio.
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9: Taking a look at your Wednesday weather for Ipswich, it's mostly sunny and cool with temperatures ranging from 13 to 22 degrees. Tomorrow, expect morning clouds and similar cool conditions with highs of 11 to 22 degrees. On Friday, more sunshine with a top of 11 to 23 degrees. That's your local weather up to date on West Bremer Radio.
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1: Hello there, I'm Sean Bindley. For the first time in her near three-decade political career, One Nation leader Pauline Hanson will address the National Press Club later today. Senator Hanson's appearance comes amidst a meteoric rise in the minor party's popularity, with recent polling showing One Nation now leads Labor and the Coalition on the primary vote. Labor Minister Jason Clare says they are taking the party's surge extremely seriously.
2: There's a lot of Aussies that are doing it tough, and when people are doing it tough, you know, messages like messages from One Nation can appeal to lots of Australians, and the alternative, the opposition's a smoking mess at the moment.
1: The Queensland Family and Child Commission are welcoming the state government's establishment of a Child Protection Commission. More than $250 million will be put towards the initiative, which will see sweeping reforms in keeping children safe. Some of the recommendations handed down from the landmark inquiry include parents being made aware if their child's daycare is involved in an abuse investigation. Chief Executive Luke Twyford says the established commission will be nation-leading.
3: No other state has moved to create a commission that will actually proactively look for information that can identify threats to children. That's a really bold announcement. It's one that we called for after we'd led that review of the Ashley Paul Griffith case.
1: No interest loans are being offered to low and middle income households in New South Wales to help them pay for energy upgrades. The state government assistance can be used for the installation of items like solar panels and batteries. Smart Energy Council Chief Executive David McElroy says it will help bring down power bills.
4: Someone who's already looking at this in New South Wales and trying to decide whether they invest in solar and a battery can just decide to take that extra step.
1: South Australia's Rural Confidence Index has fallen into negative territory for the first time since 2024, with more than half of farmers expecting business conditions to worsen in the next 12 months. The latest Rabobank Rural Confidence Survey highlights the growing cost pressures facing farmers and underscores the need for stronger support for the state's primary producers. The state's Shadow Primary Industries Minister, Nicola Centofanti, says local producers urgently need help.
5: South Australian farmers don't want sympathy. They just want a fair go. They are being hammered by rising fuel, fertiliser and input costs, yet Labor government support is still limited to a handful of postcodes. And as we all know, tough times don't stop at lines on a map.
1: And there are reports two people who assisted Desi Freeman while he was on the run are in hiding overseas. A property belonging to the parents of AFL Premiership stars Ben and Sam Reed has been raided. Police attended the address in Buckland yesterday as part of a wave of warrants in Victoria's northeast and southwest New South Wales. Veteran crime reporter John Sylvester says police continue to investigate who was harbouring Freeman for the 7 months he was on the run.
6: He got into New South Wales. The view is he may well have been in there for some time, a loose group of ratbags. They're checking what was in the container, who bought it and where, plus information from his phone. And I believe a couple neck deep in this have fled overseas.
1: This is Air News. Blues playmaker Nathan Cleary will receive a painkilling injection ahead of tonight's State of Origin Game 2 at the MCG. The Sydney Morning Herald is reporting the star suffered a hip injury during Game 1 that left him struggling to sit or lie down for 3 days. Queensland will draw inspiration from one of their greatest sides ahead of tonight's blockbuster. Lachlan Gray reports.
7: The MCG hasn't been a happy hunting ground for the Maroons. Billy Slater's men needing to defy 30 years of history to beat the Blues in Game 2 and force a decider in Brisbane. There hasn't been a Queensland win at the G since Fatty Vaughton and the Neville Nobodies down New South Wales in Game 2 of the 1995 series. Maroons fans have seen 5 losses either side of that famous victory, but this is a desperate Queensland side rallying around one of their own. Tino Faasuamalawi set to play on despite the recent death of his father. Reece Walsh is the ace up Billy Slater's sleeve, while debutant Kulikefu Finifuiaki is tipped to bring the heat against a Blues side that snatched victory in Game 1. Lachlan Gray reporting.
1: And the Socceroos are gearing up for a blockbuster Seattle showdown with World Cup host the US this weekend. The Americans could be without one of their stars, with Christian Pulisic managing a calf injury. Meanwhile, Australian assistant coach Hayden Fox says the new hydration breaks may be Australia's greatest ally.
8: Popper was fortunate to go see certain different codes and talking about like how quickly you can then restart. Breaks can kind of break up the play or can change the momentum.
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7: Taking a look at your Wednesday weather for Ipswich. Expect high-level clouds with cool temperatures ranging from 13 to 22 degrees. Tomorrow, enjoy mostly sunny skies with a cool start from 11 to 22 degrees. And Friday will bring the same mostly sunny conditions, also from 11 to 22 degrees. And that's your local weather up to date on West Bremer Radio.
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1: Hi, this is Ricky Lee for RAD, recording artists, actors and athletes against drink driving. On stage, I love pushing the limits, but off stage, it's a different story. 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
3: West Bremer Radio's Local News, I'm Damien Lee. Four teenagers have been charged after police allegedly recovered a stolen vehicle in Redbank Plains, nearly 7 weeks after it was taken from a Ripley unit complex. Police allege a 2006 Holden Calais was stolen from Bloomfield Mews on April 25. Around midnight on June 13, officers spotted the vehicle in Redbank Plains and tracked it before deploying a tyre deflation device. The vehicle stopped on Frawley Drive, where the occupants allegedly fled. Police dog Tank helped locate three of the suspects hiding on a nearby property, while a fourth was arrested nearby. Three adults and a 16-year-old boy have been charged with offences, including unlawful use of a motor vehicle, with the boy also facing drug-related charges. Queenslanders are being urged to check their old lottery tickets, with two unclaimed Division 1 prizes worth almost $1.8 million set to expire within weeks. Lot spokesperson Anna Hobdell said time was running out for the winners to make a claim.
4: One of these unregistered Division 1 winning entries is worth $774,000 and was purchased at Gatton Plaza News Agency in Gatton. The Gatton player has until the 6th of July this year to claim their $774,000 win.
3: Lottery officials say the mystery winners may have unknowingly held the life-changing tickets for almost 7 years. Australia's first standalone public children's library is celebrating a major milestone, with Ipswich Children's Library marking its fifth birthday this month. Since opening in the Nicholas Street precinct, the award-winning facility has recorded more than 778,000 loans, welcomed an average of 162,000 visitors each year, and attracted around 20,000 attendees annually to its programs and events. Mayor Theresa Harding said the library had become a much-loved community hub for children and families, while Councillor Marnie Doyle said the collection had grown from 35,000 items to more than 44,500 in just 5 years. To celebrate the milestone, the library will host 5 days of special activities, including birthday-themed crafts and cake for visitors. And in sport, last year's winning Ipswich Cup trainer Troy Pascoe will be watching from the sidelines this year, with promising mare Dracina ruled out of the 2026 feature race due to a series of setbacks. Pascoe famously claimed the 2025 Ipswich Cup when outsider Flash R stunned punters at odds of $31, delivering one of the biggest upsets in the race's history. The Toowoomba trainer had hoped Dracina could contest this year's Cup, but confirmed she would not be ready in time. The Ipswich Cup will be run this Saturday, with thousands expected to descend on the Bundamba track. But that's your local news up to date on West Bremer Radio.
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7: Taking a look at your Wednesday weather for Ipswich. Expect high-level clouds with cool temperatures ranging from 13 to 22 degrees. Tomorrow, enjoy mostly sunny skies with a cool start from 11 to 22 degrees. And Friday will bring the same mostly sunny conditions, also from 11 to 22 degrees. And that's your local weather up to date on West Bremer Radio.
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2: Hello there, I'm Sean Bindley. The Federal Education Minister warns childcare providers that don't meet minimum safety standards won't be eligible for Commonwealth funding to prop up worker salaries. The Federal Government is promising another $3.6 billion to pay for a 15% pay rise for early educators over 2 years. Jason Clare says the subsidy won't be handed to centres flouting safety regulations.
3: But it also helps to keep price rises down for about a million parents who've got kids in childcare.

0: bent on all fronts. The opposition says the One Nation leader needs to outline what her government would look like. Pauline Hanson will today make her inaugural address to the National Press Club as she continues to surge in the polls. The major parties argue the senator needs to provide greater policy detail and reveal the makeup of her cabinet. Nationals leader Matt Canavan says that's a core obligation of any party of government.
1: I think that people will, with that volatility, with that desire for change, they will look then to see, well, who's going to run the show? Who is going to run the show? And we do need a team to run the show.
0: Australia's peak medical body wants an independent health workforce planning agency to address doctor shortages. A government report projects Australia will be around 7,000 specialist doctors short by 2033. This undersupply expected to grow to 13,000 by 2048. AMA Vice President, Associate Professor Julian Raitt, says there aren't enough places for registrars to train.
2: We think that the reason we haven't been able to do that over the past decade or more is because there hasn't really been a coordinated agency working on trying to advise government about what the appropriate number of trainees actually should be.
0: And two more people have been charged as part of investigations into the kidnapping and murder of 85-year-old Chris Bagsarian. The grandfather was taken from his Sydney home in a case of mistaken identity before his body was found near a golf course 11 days later. Four people are already before the courts. Police Commissioner Mal Lanyon says they won't stop until they've tracked down everyone involved.
3: At the time, we said that we would not give up until we put every person before the court we believe were involved. This was a despicable crime and the senseless loss of Mr. Bagsarian's life.
0: Arsonists returned to a South Melbourne gym early this morning, where a fire has caused significant damage. It's the second attack on the boxing gym in 24 hours. FRV Commander Brett Hamill says it took firefighters about 40 minutes to bring the blaze under control.
4: There's a significant fire at the rear of the property that was threatening with the smoke and the fire of the residential building next door. Crews had to work really diligently and really hard to actually bring it under control to protect those people at that time.
0: This is Air News. Blues coaching staff are playing down suggestions. Nathan Cleary is nursing a hip injury, heading into State of Origin Game 2 at the MCG tonight. Reports suggest the star half will have a painkilling injection before the clash after picking up a hip problem in Game 1. But New South Wales assistant coach Matt King says it's news to him.
5: That's the first one I've heard of Nathan and a hip pointer, to be honest. I've got nothing to say to that one, mate.
0: France kicked off their World Cup campaign this morning with a 3-1 win over Senegal. Kylian Mbappe scoring twice for the French, becoming his country's all-time top scorer. Defending champs Argentina take on Algeria in Kansas City today. Graham Arnold's Iraq have gone down 3-1 to Norway. In AFL, Hawthorn are expecting to regain defender Tom Barras from a hamstring injury for Friday night's clash with the Gold Coast. Connor Nash is in doubt with a neck injury. And Gout Gout has bounced back after a flat 200 metres in the Diamond League, setting a new Australian record for the 150 metres at the Golden Spike event in Czechia. The team finishing third, with American Noah Lyles setting a new world record.
6: The fans really turned up, so I love it here. My second time here and definitely coming back, and obviously Noah, an incredible, you know, world record. We're both in good shape.
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14: Taking a look at your local weather for Wednesday, expect high-level clouds and cool temperatures, ranging from 13 to 22 degrees. Tomorrow, it's mostly sunny and cool again, with temperatures between 11 and 22 degrees. On Friday, we'll see more of the same with mostly sunny skies and a high of 22 degrees. And that's your local weather up to date on West Bremer Radio.

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2: West Bremer Radio's Local News, I'm Damien Lee. Four teenagers have been charged after police allegedly recovered a stolen vehicle in Redbank Plains nearly 7 weeks after it was taken from a Ripley unit complex. Police allege a 2006 Holden Calais was stolen from Bloomfield Mews on April 25. Around midnight on June 13, officers spotted the vehicle in Redbank Plains and tracked it before deploying a tyre deflation device. The vehicle stopped on Frawley Drive, where the occupants allegedly fled. Police dog Tank helped locate three of the suspects hiding on a nearby property, while a fourth was arrested nearby. Three adults and a 16-year-old boy have been charged with offences, including unlawful use of a motor vehicle, with the boy also facing drug-related charges. Queenslanders are being urged to check their old lottery tickets, with two unclaimed Division 1 prizes worth almost $1.8 million set to expire within weeks. Lot spokesperson Anna Hobdell said time was running out for the winners to make a claim.
3: One of these unregistered Division 1 winning entries is worth $774,000 and was purchased at Gatton Plaza News Agency in Gatton. The Gatton player has until the 6th of July this year to claim their $774,000 win.
2: Lottery officials say the mystery winners may have unknowingly held the life-changing tickets for almost 7 years. Australia's first standalone public children's library is celebrating a major milestone, with Ipswich Children's Library marking its fifth birthday this month. Since opening in the Nicholas Street precinct, the award-winning facility has recorded more than 778,000 loans, welcomed an average of 162,000 visitors each year, and attracted around 20,000 attendees annually to its programs and events. Mayor Theresa Harding said the library had become a much-loved community hub for children and families, while Councillor Marnie Doyle said the collection had grown from 35,000 items to more than 44,500 in just 5 years. To celebrate the milestone, the library will host 5 days of special activities, including birthday-themed crafts and cake for visitors. And in sport, last year's winning Ipswich Cup trainer Troy Pasco will be watching from the sidelines this year, with promising mare Dracina ruled out of the 2026 feature race due to a series of setbacks. Pasco famously claimed the 2025 Ipswich Cup when outsider Flash R stunned punters at odds of $31, delivering one of the biggest upsets in the race's history. The Toowoomba trainer had hoped Dracina could contest this year's Cup, but confirmed she would not be ready in time. The Ipswich Cup will be run this Saturday, with thousands expected to descend on the Bundamba track. But that's your local news up to date on West Bremer Radio.
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6: Taking a look at your local weather for Wednesday, expect high-level clouds and cool temperatures, ranging from 13 to 22 degrees. Tomorrow, it's mostly sunny and cool again, with temperatures between 11 and 22 degrees. On Friday, we'll see more of the same with mostly sunny skies and a high of 22 degrees. And that's your local weather up to date on West Bremer Radio.
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2: I'm Mark Dransfield. Protesters have gathered outside the National Press Club, where One Nation leader Pauline Hanson is making her inaugural address. More from federal politics reporter Nelson Scott.
3: Around two dozen activists have gathered outside the press club here in Canberra, objecting to Pauline Hanson's first address in her political career spanning 30 years. The demonstrators are flaunting banners and placards claiming Senator Hanson is a racist and her sole objective is to serve the interests of billionaires. One protester claims the media has betrayed its standards by giving her a voice.
4: She's a vile racist bigot.
3: Senator Hanson's expected to face questions around her policies, which some have criticised for being uncosted and lacking detail. Her One Nation colleague Barnaby Joyce has told Sky News the media will be tougher on his leader than most politicians.
5: It'll be tomahawks at a target.
3: Pauline Hanson's appearance follows another poll showing most voters would prefer her as Prime Minister. Nelson Scott, Canberra.
2: Unions have forced the federal government to give more than 200,000 childcare workers a 15% pay rise. The $3.6 billion measure was made after the federal budget was handed down. The money will help bridge a pay gap until a broader wage increase is fully implemented by 2029. Early Childhood Minister

0: course, 11 days later. Two men aged 19 and 21 are the latest people to be charged with murder and abduction offences. The younger man is also facing charges of failing to comply with a digital evidence access order direction. Police Commissioner Mal Lanyon says every resource is being put to identify those responsible.
1: We still believe there may be others involved.
0: Four people are already before the courts. Sasha Foote, Sydney.
2: Overseas now, and the FBI says it's thwarted a potential threat before the UFC event outside the White House. Five people are in custody in relation to the plan believed to have involved flying explosive-laden drones towards buildings. Reports suggest as many as 23 people may have been involved in the network planning the incident. Aussie researchers have developed a way to extract protein from cauliflower leaves. RMIT's Asghar Farinaki says they used high-powered ultrasound to extract the protein from the common vegetable waste.
3: We basically converted this waste, the leaf, into protein concentrates, which is a valuable source of protein for human nutrition.
2: And Mary the Tassie Devil, missing from a Gold Coast theme park, has been found. She was located last night in bushland around 2 kilometres from the park. Mary is currently being treated by a vet, but is said to be in a stable condition. Checking the Aussie share market, the All Ords is trading up 47 points at 91.78. One Australian dollar is buying 70.67 US cents. This is AIR News. Queensland greats are playing down the Maroons' poor record at the MCG heading into tonight's crucial State of Origin 2. They haven't won at the G in more than 30 years, but Maroons' great Mark Coyne says it's just another ground.
4: I'm sure, you know, Billy and his team will be treating it that way. You know, every game's a different type of game, isn't it? You roll in and you roll your sleeves up and you go out there and, you know, whilst there's a trend around, you know, not winning down there for us, I'm sure that, you know, it's easily turned around.
2: Meantime, Blues coaching staff are playing down reports Nathan Cleary's nursing a hip injury and will get a pain-killing injection before tonight's match. North Melbourne is weighing up appealing a three-match ban handed to Paul Curtis, upheld by the AFL Tribunal. The tackle that left Eagle Hamish Davis with a concussion was deemed careless conduct, severe impact and high contact. Brownlow medalist James Hurd has told Footy Classified he'll struggle to have it overturned.
5: Under the way they're graded, there is no way. I don't think he was ever going to get off. I know you don't agree with the rule, but I just don't see how he got off with the way he's been graded. On the grading and the way things have been adjusted. Yeah.
2: And at the World Cup, Graham Arnold's Iraq side has had a tough start to their campaign, beaten 4-1 by Norway. France beat Senegal 3-1, and a short time ago, Argentina was leading Algeria 2-0. Australian Independent Radio News.
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13: Taking a look at your local weather for Wednesday, expect high-level clouds and cool temperatures, ranging from 13 to 22 degrees. Tomorrow, it's mostly sunny and cool again, with temperatures between 11 and 22 degrees. On Friday, we'll see more of the same with mostly sunny skies and a high of 22 degrees. And that's your local weather up to date on West Bremer Radio.

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1: I want to dance by water beneath the Mexican sky. 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
3: West Bremer Radio's Local News, I'm Damien Lee. Four teenagers have been charged after police allegedly recovered a stolen vehicle in Redbank Plains nearly 7 weeks after it was taken from a Ripley unit complex. Police allege a 2006 Holden Calais was stollen from Bloomfield Mews on April 25. Around midnight on June 13, officers spotted the vehicle in Redbank Plains and tracked it before deploying a tyre deflation device. The vehicle stopped on Frawley Drive, where the occupants allegedly fled. Police dog Tank helped locate three of the suspects hiding on a nearby property, while a fourth was arrested nearby. Three adults and a 16-year-old boy have been charged with offences, including unlawful use of a motor vehicle, with the boy also facing drug-related charges. Queenslanders are being urged to check their old lottery tickets, with two unclaimed Division 1 prizes worth almost $1.8 million set to expire within weeks. Lot spokesperson Anna Hobdell said time was running out for the winners to make a claim.
4: One of these unregistered Division 1 winning entries is worth $774,000 and was purchased at Gatton Plaza News Agency in Gatton. The Gatton player has until the 6th of July this year to claim their $774,000 win.
3: Lottery officials say the mystery winners may have unknowingly held the life-changing tickets for almost 7 years. Australia's first standalone public children's library is celebrating a major milestone, with Ipswich Children's Library marking its fifth birthday this month. Since opening in the Nicholas Street precinct, the award-winning facility has recorded more than 778,000 loans, welcomed an average of 162,000 visitors each year, and attracted around 20,000 attendees annually to its programs and events. Mayor Theresa Harding said the library had become a much-loved community hub for children and families, while Councillor Marnie Doyle said the collection had grown from 35,000 items to more than 44,500 in just 5 years. To celebrate the milestone, the library will host 5 days of special activities, including birthday-themed crafts and cake for visitors. And in sport, last year's winning Ipswich Cup trainer Troy Pascoe will be watching from the sidelines this year, with promising mare Dracina ruled out of the 2026 feature race due to a series of setbacks. Pascoe famously claimed the 2025 Ipswich Cup when outsider Flash R stunned punters at odds of $31, delivering one of the biggest upsets in the race's history. The Toowoomba trainer had hoped Dracina could contest this year's Cup, but confirmed she would not be ready in time. The Ipswich Cup will be run this Saturday, with thousands expected to descend on the Bundamba track. But that's your local news up to date on West Bremer Radio.
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7: Taking a look at your local weather for Wednesday. Expect high-level clouds and cool temperatures, ranging from 13 to 22 degrees. Tomorrow, it's mostly sunny and cool again, with temperatures between 11 and 22 degrees. On Friday, we'll see more of the same with mostly sunny skies and a high of 22 degrees. And that's your local weather up to date on West Bremer Radio.

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3: I'm Mark Dransfield. Protesters have disrupted a speech by One Nation leader Pauline Hanson, unfurling a banner on stage. Senator Hanson was delivering her first address to the National Press Club when the demonstrators stepped onto the stage. The protest happened as she was talking about the level of poverty the country is dealing with.
4: 35% of parents said their children had gone to school hungry. Thank you very much.
3: The Queensland Government has accepted 24 of the 28 child safety recommendations handed down from a landmark inquiry. Shannon Johnstone has details.
5: The review was established to outline how the country's worst paedophile, Ashley Paul Griffith, was able to prey on young children in childcare. The first major reform will be establishing a $250 million Child Protection Commission and Intelligence Hub, which will aim to ensure information and complaints are not siloed. Recommendations also include enforcing penalties for organisations and leaders who don't keep children safe from sexual abuse. Also ensuring parents are notified if their child's daycare is under investigation. The Attorney General is pushing the federal government to back the changes to ensure all Queensland children are safe. In Brisbane, Shannon Johnstone.
3: The New South Wales Police Commissioner says they're working with Victorian counterparts as part of investigations into the movements of police killer Desi Freeman while he was on the run. Sean Bindley reports.
6: Freeman was shot dead by police months after he shot two officers at Paul Punker in Victoria in August last year. Investigations into what assistance he may have received are ongoing. Search warrants have been executed at seven properties yesterday. Mal

0: There were 30 people on scene. We had 7 appliances here tackling that blaze. Due to that really good work and that quick action, they were able to bring it under control within 40 minutes.
1: A man's been rushed to hospital after becoming stuck under his truck in Perth's northern suburbs. The incident happened in Balcatta this morning. It's understood the man in his 30s became trapped under a truck tyre. He's being treated for serious but non-life-threatening injuries. And Australia's downgraded the do-not-travel warnings for parts of the Middle East following the peace deal between the US and Iran. Advice for Bahrain, Israel, Kuwait, Qatar and the UAE has dropped from level 4 to level 3. The foreign minister's warning the situation remains volatile and warnings remain at a high level. This is AIR News. New South Wales is chasing a much faster start as they look to wrap up the State of Origin series in Game 2 at the MCG tonight. Blues great Paul Gallen says the Blues can't afford to start like they did in Game 1.
2: We have had a big issue over the past couple of years with our starts in New South Wales. We've tried at halftime multiple times, so they definitely need to start better, and I'm sure they would have addressed that this week.
1: Turning to tennis, and some familiar faces will be returning to Wimbledon this year. AIR Sports' Paul Walsh has details.
3: After a 10-year hiatus, 23 times Grand Slam champion Serena Williams will return to the grass at Wimbledon to partner her sister Venus in the women's doubles. The 44-year-old is a holder of 14 doubles titles, all with Venus, including 6 at Wimbledon. Their entry into SW19 is via a wild card, which was issued by the Old England Club on Tuesday and will no doubt be of great interest at this year's tournament, as will the wild card entry of Alexander Bublik and Nick Kyrgios in the men's doubles. Also overnight, Alex de Minaur and Rinki Hijikata progressed to the round of 16 at Queen's, as did Talia Gibson and Talia Preston at the Lexus Open in Nottingham. Paul Walsh for AIR Sport.
1: And Jack Gunston will miss Hawthorn's clash against Gold Coast on Friday night, with the veteran forward still nursing a foot injury. Key defender Tom Barris will return from a hamstring injury. Australian Independent Radio News.
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8: Taking a look at your local weather for Wednesday, expect high-level clouds and cool temperatures, ranging from 13 to 22 degrees. Tomorrow, it's mostly sunny and cool again, with temperatures between 11 and 22 degrees. On Friday, we'll see more of the same with mostly sunny skies and a high of 22 degrees. And that's your local weather up to date on West Bremer Radio.

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2: West Bremer Radio's local news, I'm Damien Lee. Four teenagers have been charged after police allegedly recovered a stolen vehicle in Redbank Plains nearly 7 weeks after it was taken from a Ripley unit complex. Police allege a 2006 Holden Calais was stolen from Bloomfield Mews on April 25. Around midnight on June 13, officers spotted the vehicle in Redbank Plains and tracked it before deploying a tyre deflation device. The vehicle stopped on Frawley Drive, where the occupants allegedly fled. Police dog Tank helped locate three of the suspects hiding on a nearby property, while a fourth was arrested nearby. Three adults and a 16-year-old boy have been charged with offences, including unlawful use of a motor vehicle, with the boy also facing drug-related charges. Queenslanders are being urged to check their old lottery tickets, with two unclaimed Division 1 prizes worth almost $1.8 million set to expire within weeks. Lot spokesperson Anna Hobdell said time was running out for the winners to make a claim.
3: One of these unregistered Division 1 winning entries is worth $774,000 and was purchased at Gatton Plaza News Agency in Gatton. The Gatton player has until the 6th of July this year to claim their $774,000 win.
2: Lottery officials say the mystery winners may have unknowingly held the life-changing tickets for almost 7 years. Australia's first standalone public children's library is celebrating a major milestone, with Ipswich Children's Library marking its fifth birthday this month. Since opening in the Nicholas Street precinct, the award-winning facility has recorded more than 778,000 loans, welcomed an average of 162,000 visitors each year, and attracted around 20,000 attendees annually to its programs and events. Mayor Theresa Harding said the library had become a much-loved community hub for children and families, while Councillor Marnie Doyle said the collection had grown from 35,000 items to more than 44,500 in just 5 years. To celebrate the milestone, the library will host 5 days of special activities, including birthday-themed crafts and cake for visitors. And in sport, last year's winning Ipswich Cup trainer Troy Pasco will be watching from the sidelines this year, with promising mare Dracina ruled out of the 2026 feature race due to a series of setbacks. Pasco famously claimed the 2025 Ipswich Cup when outsider Flash R stunned punters at odds of $31, delivering one of the biggest upsets in the race's history. The Toowoomba trainer had hoped Dracina could contest this year's Cup, but confirmed she would not be ready in time. The Ipswich Cup will be run this Saturday, with thousands expected to descend on the Bundamba track. But that's your local news up to date on West Bremer Radio.
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3: I'm Mark Dransfield. The federal government has averted strike action by childcare workers with a 15% pay rise. More from federal politics editor Michael Packey.
4: More than 200,000 childcare workers will be given a pay rise from July, costing the budget $3.6 billion over the next 18 months. Unions forced the government into the move amid threats of a mass walkout. The 15% increase will help bridge the gap until a broader wage rise is implemented in 2029. Federal Education Minister Jason Clare says it's the right call and will help families with cost of living pressures.
5: It's not babysitting, it's early education. What happens here changes lives.
4: Childcare centres will only be able to access the government funding on condition they cap their fees. If they decide to charge higher fees, they'll still have to cover the cost of the pay rise without the assistance. Michael Packey reporting.
3: Australia's peak medical body wants an independent health workforce planning agency to help address doctor shortages. A government report projects Australia will be about 7,000 specialist doctors short by 2033. AMA Vice President Associate Professor Julian Raitt says there aren't enough training places for registrars.
6: We think that the reason we haven't been able to do that over the past decade or more is because there hasn't really been a coordinated agency.
3: One Nation leader Pauline Hanson has used her first speech to the National Press Club to focus on issues including immigration. Senator Hanson's speech was interrupted by a protest banner being unfurled, which highlighted her previous voting record on worker pay. She says when it comes to immigration, the rate needs to come down.
7: Immigration policy has our country in the state of crisis. At the centre of this crisis is the utterly flawed policy of multiculturalism. We cannot be a multicultural society. We are a multiracial society, but we must be monocultural.
3: Overseas now, and the FBI says it's thwarted a plot to target the UFC event at the White House with explosive-laden drones. Nine's US correspondent Lily Greer has more.
8: Five men from across America have been charged, accused of conspiring to plan and execute a mass casualty event at Donald Trump's White House UFC fight over the weekend. The alleged plot foiled just days before the star-studded event. Investigators

0: form is a shrinking business. And what happens with any business, if you're not going to get growth out of what you're doing, your costs go up and your sales don't, then you have to make the tough call to move on.
1: This is Air News. Blues 5/8 Mitchell Moses has been given the all clear to line up for State of Origin 2 at the MCG tonight. Sarah Patterson reports.
2: The Eels star injured his hamstring 2 days shy of the Origin series opener in Sydney and hasn't played an NRL game since round 11. He was still under an injury cloud when the New South Wales side went into camp ahead of game 2, but he's now officially been given the green light to play and will tonight line up for his 7th Origin appearance and first since game 1 last year. Sarah Patterson, Air Sport.
1: Turning to AFL, and the Western Bulldogs have put themselves at the front of the queue to play a game in India for premiership points. And football fans have been treated to Messi magic at the FIFA World Cup. Argentine superstar Lionel Messi blitzing Algeria in his 200th appearance for his country.
3: Gonzalez. Back to Messi. Messi!
1: That audio courtesy SBS, the defending champions winning 3-0, Messi equaling the individual record of 16 goals at a World Cup. Iraq was beaten 4-1 by Norway, while France beat Senegal 3-1. Australian Independent Radio News.
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5: Taking a look at your local weather for Wednesday, expect high-level clouds and cool temperatures, ranging from 13 to 22 degrees. Tomorrow, it's mostly sunny and cool again, with temperatures between 11 and 22 degrees. On Friday, we'll see more of the same with mostly sunny skies and a high of 22 degrees. And that's your local weather up to date on West Bremer Radio.

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2: West Bremer Radio's Local News, I'm Damien Lee. Four teenagers have been charged after police allegedly recovered a stolen vehicle in Redbank Plains nearly 7 weeks after it was taken from a Ripley unit complex. Police ledge a 2006 Holden Calais was stolen from Bloomfield Mews on April 25. Around midnight on June 13, officers spotted the vehicle in Redbank Plains and tracked it before deploying a tyre deflation device. The vehicle stopped on Frawley Drive, where the occupants allegedly fled. Police dog Tank helped locate three of the suspects hiding on a nearby property, while a fourth was arrested nearby. Three adults and a 16-year-old boy have been charged with offences including unlawful use of a motor vehicle, with the boy also facing drug-related charges. Queenslanders are being urged to check their old lottery tickets, with two unclaimed Division 1 prizes worth almost $1.8 million set to expire within weeks. Lot spokesperson Anna Hobdell said time was running out for the winners to make a claim.
3: One of these unregistered Division 1 winning entries is worth $774,000 and was purchased at Gatton Plaza News Agency in Gatton. The Gatton player has until the 6th of July this year to claim their $774,000 win.
2: Lottery officials say the mystery winners may have unknowingly held the life-changing tickets for almost 7 years. Australia's first standalone public children's library is celebrating a major milestone, with Ipswich Children's Library marking its fifth birthday this month. Since opening in the Nicholas Street precinct, the award-winning facility has recorded more than 778,000 loans, welcomed an average of 162,000 visitors each year, and attracted around 20,000 attendees annually to its programs and events. Mayor Theresa Harding said the library had become a much-loved community hub for children and families, while Councillor Marnie Doyle said the collection had grown from 35,000 items to more than 44,500 in just 5 years. To celebrate the milestone, the library will host 5 days of special activities, including birthday-themed crafts and cake for visitors. And in sport, last year's winning Ipswich Cup trainer Troy Pascoe will be watching from the sidelines this year, with promising mare Dracina ruled out of the 2026 feature race due to a series of setbacks. Pascoe famously claimed the 2025 Ipswich Cup when outsider Flash R stunned punters at odds of $31, delivering one of the biggest upsets in the race's history. The Toowoomba trainer had hoped Dracina could contest this year's Cup, but confirmed she would not be ready in time. The Ipswich Cup will be run this Saturday, with thousands expected to descend on the Bundamba track. And that's your local news up to date on West Bremer Radio.
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6: Taking a look at your local weather for Wednesday. Expect high-level clouds and cool temperatures, ranging from 13 to 22 degrees. Tomorrow, it's mostly sunny and cool again, with temperatures between 11 and 22 degrees. On Friday, we'll see more of the same with mostly sunny skies and a high of 22 degrees. And that's your local weather up to date on West Bremer Radio.

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2: I'm Mark Dransfield. The Federal Education Minister warns childcare providers that don't meet minimum safety standards will not be eligible for Commonwealth funding to prop up worker salaries. The Federal Government's promising another $3.6 billion to pay for a 15% pay rise for early educators over 2 years. Jason Clare says the subsidy won't be handed to centres flouting safety regulations.
3: But it also helps to keep price rises down for about a million parents who've got kids in childcare. In order for the centre to get the money, they've got to limit the amount that they increase fees by.
2: A review of the salary packages of our top public servants may see pay frozen and generous benefits cut back. Lee Harrison reports.
4: The biggest review of Australia's public service in 15 years is raising questions about whether annual salary packages of more than $800,000 remain fit for purpose. The Independent Remuneration Tribunal has told the Financial Review departmental leaders should be paid fairly for their expertise, but wages must also be publicly justifiable. The heads of departments managing the Prime Minister and Cabinet, APRA and Treasury, reportedly earn north of $1 million a year. Anthony Albanese himself only gets $622,000. Bureaucrats who get the boot before their time's up may also be eligible for a year's salary as compensation. Lee Harrison, Air News.
2: Protesters have disrupted a major speech by One Nation leader Pauline Hanson. The senator was delivering her first address to the National Press Club when Get Up activists unfurled a banner behind her on her voting history. The banner was soon taken down as she was talking about the level of poverty the country's dealing with.
5: 35% of parents said their children had gone to school hungry. Thank you very much.
2: The South Australian Police Commissioner is warning vigilantes not to find themselves on the wrong side of the law when criminals who've served their sentence are released. There's concern over flyers being left for residents regarding the release of child sex offender Peter Liddy. Grant Stevens says people who take matters into their own hands may find they're the ones in trouble.
6: We know that there's a flyer circling around the

0: And Mary, the Tassie Devil, missing from a Gold Coast theme park, has been found. She was located last night in bushland around 2 kilometres from the park. Mary has been receiving vet treatment and is said to be in a stable condition. This is AIR News. AFL and Gold Coast coach Damien Hardwick has rejected reports he has a strained relationship with his players. The Suns have lost 3 straight games, leaving them in 9th spot ahead of Friday's home clash with Hawthorn. Hardwick says anyone who doesn't have tensions in their club isn't in a high-performance environment.
1: We have big boy conversations, no doubt about that, and we're on the same page. These stories tend to stem around, I reckon, when all of a sudden people think there's a little bit of an issue. There's no issue. From our point of view, it's a non-event. It's something that is, I don't know, in Melbourne or whatever it is, but sources and all these sort of things for me, we just move on pretty quickly.
0: To State of Origin, and Queensland haven't won a game at the MCG in more than 30 years, but Ben Hunt is confident tonight's the night. The Maroons veteran is backing Billy Slater's side to bounce back after a heartbreaking loss in Game 1. Hunt says Queensland's preparation would have been intense this week.
2: Good intense, like it wouldn't be nervy and worried about anything, but it'd be intense. The boys would have been training hard, you'd have them up and about, they'd be full of energy and now they're going to be primed, ready to go after losing the way they did in Game 1.
0: And in cricket, the Australian men will take on Bangladesh in the first of their T20s this evening. The Aussie women will also take on Bangladesh this evening in a T20 match as part of the World Cup. That match is being played in Leeds. Australian Independent Radio News.
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6: Taking a look at your local weather for Wednesday, expect high-level clouds and cool temperatures, ranging from 13 to 22 degrees. Tomorrow, it's mostly sunny and cool again, with temperatures between 11 and 22 degrees. On Friday, we'll see more of the same with mostly sunny skies and a high of 22 degrees. And that's your local weather up to date on West Bremer Radio.

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2: Air News Headlines, I'm Mark Jansfield. Making news today, a group of protesters has disrupted the first National Press Club address by One Nation leader Pauline Hanson. A banner was unfurled behind Senator Hanson concerning her previous voting record. The federal government's avoided strike action, committing a further $3.6 billion to lock in a pay rise for early childhood educators. Two more people have been charged as part of investigations into the kidnapping and murder of a Sydney grandfather. The FBI says it's thwarted the plot to target the UFC event at the White House with explosive-laden drones. Australia's downgraded the do-not-travel warnings for parts of the Middle East following the peace deal between the US and Iran. And Mary the Tassie Devil, missing from a Gold Coast theme park, has been found in nearby bushland. In air sport, Blues coaching staff are playing down suggestions. Nathan Cleary is nursing a hip injury, heading into State of Origin 2 against Queensland at the MCG tonight. Football fans have been treated to Lionel Messi magic at the FIFA World Cup, with the Argentine superstar helping to blitz Algeria 3-0 in his 200th appearance for his country. And Serena and Venus Williams have been given a wild card to play together at Wimbledon for the first time in 4 years. These stories and more today. This is Air News.
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11: Taking a look at your local weather for Wednesday, expect high-level clouds and cool temperatures, ranging from 13 to 22 degrees. Tomorrow, it's mostly sunny and cool again, with temperatures between 11 and 22 degrees. On Friday, we'll see more of the same with mostly sunny skies and a high of 22 degrees. And that's your local weather up to date on West Bremer Radio.
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3: Hello, I'm Peter Carey. Unions have forced the federal government to give more than 200,000 childcare workers a 15% pay rise. The $3.6 billion measure was made after the federal budget was handed down. The money will help bridge a pay gap until a broader wage increase is fully implemented by 2029. Early Childhood Minister Jess Walsh says the increase will not only help workers, but Australian families as well.
4: It's good for educators. It helps them pay their bills. It helps them get ahead. It helps them stay in the jobs that they love. And that is also good for children too.
3: The two women accused of spray painting vile messages on two Melbourne RSLs on Anzac Day again hid their faces as they entered court this morning, hiding behind masks, glasses and umbrellas to conceal their identity. It's understood 22-year-old Edith Pope and 20-year-old Charlie Tidmarsh will fight for a suppression order that, if granted, would prevent the media from publishing images of them. Stephen Chapman, who is the grandson of an Anzac, flew from Tasmania to attend court and confront the two women.
5: I was appalled and disgusted by it. Really affects a nerve, being an ancestor of a digger. Our national identity is at stake here. I think it's being questioned and I think it's wrong. Young ladies like this need to be told that it's not acceptable. And that's why I'm here today. Just let them know as they walked in the court that they're cowards.
3: The New South Wales Premier says the upcoming state budget will not include extra funding towards shark drone surveillance programs. A 35-year-old mother remains in a critical condition in hospital after being attacked at Coogee Beach last weekend. Chris Minn says while he understands the urgency of beachgoers to see a quick fix, at this stage the government will keep relying on its emergency funds to manage shark risks.
6: We've got contingency funds, and when there's emergencies, and we do regard this as an emergency, we can access those funds and fund particular programs that we think are necessary.
3: The federal government will inject more than $500 million towards sports over the next 2 years as the clock ticks towards Brisbane 2032. The package will include $42 million in cost of living assistance for athletes and increased funding for 68 sporting programs. Para-athletes are also set to benefit, with around $55 million allocated towards coaching and support. The WA Health Department has completed its first major operation in cracking down on shops selling illicit tobacco products. It searched 77 stores in just 2 weeks and shut almost 50 of them. Tobacco and Vape Regulation Director Shane Giblett says more than $11 million worth of cigarettes, vapes and loose leaf tobacco has been seized.
7: We relied heavily on the vast amount of information that we've received from the public. We get a lot of indications that the public are sick of these stores operating in their areas.
3: And nurses and midwives will walk off the job at Adelaide's Flinders Medical Centre tomorrow as their pay dispute with the state government continues. It'll be the second major hospital to be hit by strike action after the Lyell McEwin last week. The union says negotiations with the state government have failed to produce a pay offer that delivers meaningful improvements to wages, conditions and staffing levels. This is Air News. The Maroons won't be fazed by any late blues changes ahead of tonight's must-win Origin clash. New South Wales have teased they'll use Game 1 hero Ethan Strange in the forwards. Queensland assistant coach Matt Mallon says they're only focused on themselves.
8: We've prepared a plan that suits our team and suits the way we want to play. So we're not too concerned with their play.

0: Norway won their clash with Iraq 4-1 and France beat Senegal 3-1. And finally, French tennis player Corinne Tourne Moutet is facing a heavy fine after swearing on live television 7 times. The incident happened after he won his first round match at the Queen's Club tournament in London. Australian Independent Radio News.
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7: Taking a look at your local weather for Wednesday, expect high-level clouds and cool temperatures, ranging from 13 to 22 degrees. Tomorrow, it's mostly sunny and cool again, with temperatures between 11 and 22 degrees. On Friday, we'll see more of the same with mostly sunny skies and a high of 22 degrees. And that's your local weather up to date on West Bremer Radio.

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3: West Bremer Radio's Local News, I'm Damien Lee. Four teenagers have been charged after police allegedly recovered a stolen vehicle in Redbank Plains, nearly 7 weeks after it was taken from a Ripley unit complex. Police allege a 2006 Holden Calais was stolen from Bloomfield Mews on April 25. Around midnight on June 13, officers spotted the vehicle in Redbank Plains and tracked it before deploying a tyre deflation device. The vehicle stopped on Frawley Drive, where the occupants allegedly fled. Police dog Tank helped locate three of the suspects hiding on a nearby property, while a fourth was arrested nearby. Three adults and a 16-year-old boy have been charged with offences including unlawful use of a motor vehicle, with the boy also facing drug-related charges. Queenslanders are being urged to check their old lottery tickets, with two unclaimed Division 1 prizes worth almost $1.8 million set to expire within weeks. Lot spokesperson Anna Hobdell said time was running out for the winners to make a claim.
4: One of these unregistered Division 1 winning entries is worth $774,000 and was purchased at Gatton Plaza News Agency in Gatton. The Gatton player has until the 6th of July this year to claim their $774,000 win.
3: Lottery officials say the mystery winners may have unknowingly held the life-changing tickets for almost 7 years. Australia's first standalone public children's library is celebrating a major milestone, with Ipswich Children's Library marking its fifth birthday this month. Since opening in the Nicholas Street precinct, the award-winning facility has recorded more than 778,000 loans, welcomed an average of 162,000 visitors each year, and attracted around 20,000 attendees annually to its programs and events. Mayor Theresa Harding said the library had become a much-loved community hub for children and families, while Councillor Marnie Doyle said the collection had grown from 35,000 items to more than 44,500 in just 5 years. To celebrate the milestone, the library will host 5 days of special activities, including birthday-themed crafts and cake for visitors. And in sport, last year's winning Ipswich Cup trainer Troy Pasco will be watching from the sidelines this year, with promising mare Dracina ruled out of the 2026 feature race due to a series of setbacks. Pasco famously claimed the 2025 Ipswich Cup when outsider Flash R stunned punters at odds of $31, delivering one of the biggest upsets in the race's history. The Toowoomba trainer had hoped Dracina could contest this year's Cup, but confirmed she would not be ready in time. The Ipswich Cup will be run this Saturday, with thousands expected to descend on the Bundamba track. And that's your local news up to date on West Bremer Radio.

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4: Taking a look at your local weather for Wednesday. Expect high-level clouds and cool temperatures, ranging from 13 to 22 degrees. Tomorrow, it's mostly sunny and cool again, with temperatures between 11 and 22 degrees. On Friday, we'll see more of the same with mostly sunny skies and a high of 22 degrees. And that's your local weather up to date on West Bremer Radio.

Thoughts will fade eventually. So if our time is running out, day after day, we'll make the mundane a masterpiece. Oh my, my, oh my, my love. I take one look at you, you take

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1: Good morning, I'm Lee Harrison. Labor has agreed to give more than 200,000 childcare workers a 15% pay increase. Michael Packey reports.
2: Unions threatened a mass walkout of childcare workers if they didn't get a pay rise. The Albanese government has now agreed to lift wages, costing the budget another $3.6 billion over the next 18 months. The 15% increase will help bridge the gap until it can be funded by childcare centres themselves. Federal Education Minister Jason Clare says it'll help workers and families with cost of living pressures.
3: It's not baby sitting. It's early education. What happens here changes lives.
2: One Nation leader, Pauline Hanson, argues the government's childcare policy is out of control.
4: Didn't they get a pay rise just not so long ago? Who pays for it? The taxpayer again.
2: The latest wage increase kicks in from July. Michael Packey reporting.
1: The Albanese government says One Nation has done little to explain how it would make Australia a better place. Pauline Hanson has delivered her first address to the National Press Club after 30 years in politics. The One Nation leader used her speech to lay out a vision for the country, which includes lower migration and less government intervention. But Labor Senator Murray Watt claims Senator Hanson spoke nonsense.
5: I lost count of the number of different people that Pauline Hanson attacked over that speech. Every time she has an opportunity to make life easier for Australians, she decides to vote with the Liberals to make it harder.
1: Two young children have died in hospital after being struck by a car in Sydney's southwest. Police say the 1 and 5-year-olds were in a pram being pushed by their mother when it was struck by a car at Cabramatta. Their mother has been treated for minor injuries. The driver, a 56-year-old man, has been taken for mandatory testing. A Defence Force private has been granted immediate parole despite pleading guilty to attacking a corporal with a knife in Brisbane. Lachlan Gray reports.
6: The court heard 32-year-old Chanel Christie used a filleting knife to slash her co-worker's throat at Inaugura's Gallipoli Barracks in February. Prosecutors claimed the attack was sudden, unprovoked and directed at a highly vulnerable part of the body, leaving a 5-centimetre laceration on the victim's throat. Miss Christie pleaded guilty to a single count of assault occasioning bodily harm while armed. Lawyers for the defence said Christie had been experiencing a marriage breakdown at the time of the offence and has since sought a mental health care plan and engaged in counselling. Magistrate Julian Naud handed down a sentence of 12 months imprisonment with immediate parole, describing her actions as chilling and disturbing offending. Lachlan Gray, Brisbane.
1: And two women accused of spray-painting offensive messages on Melbourne's RSLs on Anzac Day have been granted suppression orders, preventing the publication of their images over safety concerns. 22-year-old Edith Pope and 20-year-old Charlie Tidmarsh concealed their identities as they arrived at court, where they were heckled by veterans who labelled them cowards. This is Air News. Rugby League State of Origin series is heading to a thrilling decider. Andrew Lucas is in Melbourne.
7: A stunning second half has helped Queensland beat New South Wales 44-24 in State of Origin 2 in front of a record crowd at the MCG. Trailing 12-8 at halftime, the Maroons broke the game open, running in 6-2. The Blues' cause wasn't helped with Katoni Stagg's sin bin for a high shot in the 63rd minute. Selwyn Cobbo crossed for a hat-trick in front of 91,671 fans. Andrew Lucas at the MCG.
1: Hawthorn veteran Jack Gunston has been a no-show at training after suffering a setback in his recovery from a foot injury. Gunston hasn't played since the Round 12 win over St Kilda. Coach Sam Mitchell says Gunston has been ruled out of Friday night's clash with the Suns on the Gold Coast.
8: He just trained on Monday and we suspected that he would pull up fine, and unfortunately he just isn't pulled up as well as we'd like, so we just need to continue to reassess. So I left it with the medical team, but they've ruled him out already.
1: In women's cricket, the Aussies have beaten Bangladesh by 9 wickets at the T20 World Cup in Leeds. And Aussie tennis star Talia Gibson has beaten China's Qing Wen Zheng at the Nottingham Open 6-3, 7-6. Australian Independent Radio News.
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13: It's a cool Thursday night in Ipswich with temps sitting at around 8 degrees. Tomorrow brings mostly sunny skies and a high of 22. Saturday will see afternoon clouds with a top of 21, so keep that in mind for your weekend plans.
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16: 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Wake up.

Queensland, keeping the series alive, 44-24. Wow, what a comeback that was. There you go. It was a good game, and hopefully now keeping it all alive as they come back for game three. So looking forward to that, and of course we'll keep you right here for it, right here on West Bremer Radio, and we are doing the Brekkie Club this morning. Can see how much I love sport. We're going to get local news into your ears. We'll do that with Damien Lee throughout the morning. Also, we got a whole stack of what's on to get into your ears. Also, the money matters that matters to you will happen into your ears, and we'll do that with John Hall from Yellow Brick Road Home Loans in Ipswich, and also our state of play, Lance McCallum MP for Bundamba will be joining us for our state of play as well. So it's another big one right here on the Brekkie Club as we're keeping it local just here for you Ipswich locals. With Daryl Braithwaite on the way, also get some Harvey Danger into your ears, Olivia Dean, and also the Kid Leroy in the next half hour or so. But first, let's get it running with

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0: Damien and Sparky, the Brekkie Club.

0: Fletcher, and it's right here on the Brekkie Club, waking you up on this Thursday morning with DJ Sparky. Jeez, isn't it a little bit chilly this morning? I tell you what, winter is definitely on the way now. It hadn't felt like it for the last couple of weeks, but it's definitely on its way now. All right, enough of my weather report. Let's get some local news into your ears with Damien Lee.
1: Australia Post is urging dog owners to secure their pets after new figures revealed posties are encountering an aggressive or unrestrained dog 47 times a week across the country. More than 1,200 dog-related incidents were reported in the past 6 months, a 5% increase on the same period last year, with Queensland recording 273 and hotspots being Darra, Stafford and Toowoomba. Australia Post said most incidents occur when dogs escape properties or are roaming freely, with some posties suffering bites, scratches and injuries requiring hospital treatment. Australia Post is encouraging customers to follow its Sit, Stay, Secure safety campaign or use parcel lockers as a safer delivery alternative.
0: All right, thank you very much for that, Damo. We're continuing the Brekkie Club. We're doing it right here on your Thursday morning with your national news headlines not too far away. Olivia Dean on the way right now, then Coldplay, then the Kid Laroi. It's the Brekkie Club on Westboro Radio. I could

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3: News Headlines, I'm Lee Harrison. Making news today, despite a US blockade which is still in force, three Iranian oil tankers have been able to pass through the Strait of Hormuz for the first time in 2 months. Donald Trump says America will go back to firing at Iran but fails to honour an accord now due to be signed as early as today. Detectives have charged four youths over a series of three shootings in the Sydney and Wollongong areas. The shootings took place 2 months ago in Kanahooka, Punchbowl and Greenacre. Entrepreneur Dick Smith says Australia's rapid population growth risks undermining everything from housing affordability and jobs to traffic congestions, infrastructure and the environment. He's placed a full-page ad in News Corp newspapers. And a now former healthcare professional at the UK's biggest private hospital has been cautioned for trying to access and sell the medical records of the Princess of Wales. Kate spent a fortnight in the London clinic in 2024 having abdominal surgery. And in air sport, a record crowd has packed the MCG as Queensland levelled the State of Origin series in emphatic fashion. New South Wales went into the break leading 12-8, but the Maroons dominated the second half to run away to a 44-24 win. These stories and more today. This is Air News.
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0: Friends, haven't heard that one in a while. Ain't No Sunshine right here on the Brekkie Club, taking you right up until 9 a.m. I am DJ Sparky, and before that, The Used and All I've Got. Let's get some of this action into your ears now.
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3: Good morning, I'm Lee Harrison. Investigations are underway into how activists managed to unfurl a banner behind Pauline Hanson during her speech at the National Press Club. The minor party argues Pauline Hanson's safety was compromised by the stunt, while the Greens are criticising the content of Senator Hanson's address. She used the platform to argue her case for reducing immigration and suggesting Australia must be a monoculture, but Greens Senator Sarah Hanson-Young claims those views are out of step with modern Australia.
4: Pauline Hanson has shown she doesn't like this country. She hates Australia. She doesn't love who we are. She doesn't love our migrant fabric. She doesn't love that we're a migrant country.
3: Entrepreneur Dick Smith says Australia's rapid population growth risks undermining everything from housing affordability and jobs to traffic congestion, infrastructure and the environment. He's placed a full-page ad in News Corp newspapers. Smith says population growth surged by 556,000 in 2023 under federal Labor, compared to a maximum of 265,000 in 2017 under the coalition. Detectives have charged four youths over a series of shootings in the Sydney and Wollongong areas. The shootings took place 2 months ago in Kanahooka, Punchbowl and Greenacre. Police have now executed search warrants in Fairfield, Liverpool and Macquarie Fields, arresting males aged 16, 17, 18 and 19. Overseas now, and despite a US blockade which is still in force, three Iranian oil tankers have been able to pass through the Strait of Hormuz for the first time in 2 months. Donald Trump says America will go back to firing at Iran if it fails to honour an accord, now due to be signed as early as today.
5: If I don't like it, if they don't behave, we'll go right back to dropping bombs right smack in the middle of their head, okay? Because they've misbehaved for 47 years.
3: The deal's expected to include the lifting of sanctions on oil exports from Iran. And a now former healthcare professional at the UK's biggest private hospital has been cautioned for trying to access and sell the medical records of the Princess of Wales. Kate spent a fortnight in the London clinic in 2024 having abdominal surgery. The hospital reported that at least one member of staff had tried to access her records, with the UK's Information Commissioner launching an investigation. This is Air News. A big comeback by Queensland in State of Origin 2 has forced a decider next week. Terry Daniel has the details.
6: Queensland has bounced back to defeat New South Wales 44-24 in front of a crowd of nearly 92,000 fans at the MCG. The Queensland Maroons put together an incredible second half to blow the New South Wales Blues off the park. Queensland captain Cameron Munster on 9, looking ahead already to State of Origin 3.
7: We were really good last game, just for that 60-minute period, then we fell asleep there that last 20 minutes. So they probably started better than us tonight, but I just like the way we dug deep and played our best footy at the back end of the game. So, yeah, going to decider in Brizzy and have a good Suncorp.
6: And that series decider in Brisbane on Wednesday, July 8. Terry Daniel, Air Sport.
3: The Socceroos have been training in Oakland ahead of their World Cup match. They face the USA on Saturday. Awa Maybill says they're fired up.
8: The focus now is on the US to make sure we do the very best. Our focus is game by game. We're in a great position, of course. Everybody can see that, but we want more.
3: And Gold Coast coach Damien Hardwick has rejected reports he has a strained relationship with his players. The Suns have lost three straight games, leaving them in ninth ahead of Friday's clash with Hawthorn. Hardwick says anyone who doesn't have tensions in their club aren't in a high-performance environment. Australian Independent Radio News.
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12: Taking a look at your local weather for Thursday, expect morning clouds and cool conditions, with temperatures ranging from 11 to 22 degrees. Tomorrow will be mostly sunny and cool, between 11 and 22 degrees. On Saturday, look out for afternoon clouds with a top of 13 to 21 degrees. And that's your local weather up to date on West Bremer Radio.
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also streaming on the free West Bremer radio app. And plenty more to get into your ears this morning as we get another hit of local news. And also, John Hall from Yellow Brick Road in Ipswich will be in your ears as well. Lady Gaga and Bruno Mars to get you moving this morning. Also, Roxette, Ella Langley is choosing Texas, and also get some Dua Lipa in the next half hour as well. But first, Keith Urban and Carrie Underwood. 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

0: Thursday morning. 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Let's get another hit of local news, and we'll do it all with Damien Lee.
1: Residents may notice helicopters operating over Ipswich conservation areas in coming days as part of the Queensland Government's ongoing fire and suppression program. Aerial treatment will be carried out by the Fire and Suppression Task Force today and tomorrow, and again on June 22 and 23, weather permitting. The main treatment areas include White Rock Spring Mountain Conservation Estate and Flinders Goulman Conservation Estate. Authorities say the aerial suppression work is aimed at controlling the spread of invasive fire ants across large conservation areas. Residents seeking more information can visit the Fire Ant website or contact the Fire Ant hotline on 13 22 68.
0: Thank you very much for that, Damo. The Brekkie Club continues in your ears with your Queensland local news headlines. Not too far around the corner, then we'll get Money Matters into your ears. Do a looper to get you there. Also, Jamelia, but right now, Ella Langley is choosing Texas on the only station keeping it local just here for you Ipswich locals. 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
2: This is Air News Queensland. I'm Lee Harrison. Queensland have kept the Origin series alive with the Game 3 decided to be played at Suncorp Stadium. Sam Leckie reports.
3: After the heartbreak of Game 1, it was written in the stars that Billy Slater's men would respond in Melbourne. Queensland putting on a second-half performance for the ages, running in six second-half tries to send the series to a decider in Brisbane. New South Wales failed to capitalise on a dominant first half, leading by just 4 points, which could have been more if not for a try-saving effort from Origin rookie Jojo Fifita. That tackle giving Queensland the boost they needed, going on with it in the second half to secure their first win at the MCG in over 30 years. Halfback Sam Walker was the puppet master in his second Origin game, taking home the Man of the Match award and giving coach Billy Slater a selection headache, with last year's Wally Lewis medalist Tom Dearden set to return in round 17 and be available for selection in July 8's decider. Sam Leckie, Brisbane.
2: The state government announced the main designs for the upgraded Suncorp Stadium. An Australian first Halo video screen and Sky High beer garden will be part of the generational overhaul. Capacity will also be increased and it's expected to be completed ahead of the 2032 Olympic and Paralympic Games. A man's been charged after allegedly stabbing another male in the state's north. Police allege the two men known to each other were at a house in Townsville overnight where a verbal altercation occurred and a 22-year-old man was stabbed. The 29-year-old alleged offender was arrested and has been charged with grievous bodily harm to face court today. A Tasmanian devil that sparked a two-week search across the Gold Coast has been found and recaptured. With that story, Peter Jones.
4: The marsupial named Mary escaped from her enclosure at Paradise Country on June 2nd by making what staff described as an abnormally large leap. Wildlife staff and specialists have spent the past fortnight searching for the two-year-old devil using sniffer dogs, thermal drone technology and humane traps in an effort to bring her home safely. The ABC says Mary was found in an area of bushland just off Copps Road in Oxenford, less than 2 kilometres from the Village Roadshow Park. She needed some veterinary care, but is now okay. Peter Jones, Air News.
2: To sport now and returning to our top story, the State of Origin series is heading to a decider in Brisbane after a second-half clinic from the Maroons in Game 2 in Melbourne. Queensland ran out 44-24 winners in front of an Origin record 91,671 at the MCG. Maroons winger Selwyn Cobbo starred with a hat-trick.
5: There's the siren. That's it. Queensland have pulled one out of the bag in a game that sets up a decider at Suncorp Stadium.
2: At the FIFA World Cup, Portugal has been held to a draw with the Democratic Republic of Congo 1-1. Australia's defeated Bangladesh by 9 wickets to maintain their perfect record after 2 matches at the Women's T20 World Cup. And Alex de Minaur has moved into the quarterfinals at the Queen's Club Tennis Championship with a 6-4, 6-1 win. This is Air News Queensland.
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0: It is time to talk all things money, because money does matter. And following on from the decision of the RBA to keep rates on hold, some people are dancing in the streets. Others are still a bit sceptical as to where it all goes. But, of course, before all of that happens, we've got to put in our tax returns. And on the line, the financial guru, John Hall. Good morning, mate.
1: Good morning, Damien. Another beautiful, brisk Thursday, isn't it?
0: Certainly is, mate. Good news on the home cash rate with the RBA leaving it on hold this month. So that is a blessing in disguise. But how long they're going to be able to do that with inflation still creeping up is another question.
1: Million-dollar question, Damien. I suspect that the most recent rate rise will be the last rate rise for the year. I would expect that inflation will be coming down. There are some backroom pressures, possibly oil and stuff, but it depends who you listen to. Some of the pundits are talking about oil falling off a cliff and going back to sort of $60, $70 a barrel. And if that were to happen, that'll take some of the pressure off inflation. There are other inflationary pressures. Food, gas shortages are leading to superphosphate shortages, so agricultural prices might increase. But I'd like to be optimistic that that'll be the last rate rise for the year, the one we had last time round. So that's good news for consumers. Fuel prices will go up with the removal of the excise, as you mentioned earlier. But overall, one would be hopeful that it is slowing down a bit.
0: Well, I tell you what, we'll just have to wait and see. But of course, coming up too at the end of this month is the end of the financial year. Time for us to all start putting our tax returns together. And mate, as the ATO has made clear, if we miss the deadlines, there's going to be fines.
1: Yeah, they've appointed additional audit staff, so they are auditing claims. So if you're making claims, make sure you've got receipts, don't fudge them. The other thing is, if you run property, if you've got an investment property, make sure you're accurate about what you do claim and you have all the paperwork in order. It's still a couple of weeks till June the 30th, so I think people still should be looking at things that they can do to minimise their tax, Damien.
0: Yep.
1: For example, top up your super. If you've got some cash lying around or a redraw on your home loan, you can top up your super. If you're over 60 and you've got no cash floating around, there is a super opportunity that you should take advantage of, and that is you can access your super. So if you're still working, you can still actually access part of your super using a transition to retirement pension. That means you can get up to 10% out of your super tax-free, and you could actually recontribute that back into your fund and claim a tax deduction.
0: Okay, so that's something that is obviously well known in financial circles, but to the layman, we may have missed that one.
1: Absolutely. And if you're over 60 and earning 100 grand and you can put 50,000 in your super and bring your taxable income down, that's going to save you about 20 grand in income tax. So that's a significant benefit. So it just depends on how much you've got in your super. If you've got 200,000 in your super and you're still working, you can take 20 grand out, reduce your taxable income, and get a nice little tax refund come after the 30th of June, Damien.
0: And this is the thing that a lot of people do miss, John, isn't it? That they don't know how to make their money work for them.
1: Correct. And I mean, everybody thinks that financial planning, or most people think financial planning is about investment. Investment's a part of it, but the truth is it's more about strategy. It's all more about how to optimise your cash flow, how to reduce your expenses, how to hit the tax man as hard as you can, pay as little tax as you can possibly pay legitimately, and use that cash flow wisely to get your home loan paid off more quickly or something like that. Yeah, so really financial planning starts at the very base of it, having a surplus, running a budget, just keeping an eye on things, and then using that surplus to put yourself in a better financial position over time.
0: But as we've said many times on this program, everybody's circumstances are different. So that's why it's really important to get that one-on-one advice.
1: Oh, absolutely. Yeah, very much so. And that's why we do, and most financial planning firms actually offer a complimentary first meeting. It's all about sitting down and saying, well, are we going to be able to help you end up being better off? And if we are, here's some ideas.
0: Yeah, exactly. So that's the key. Make that first meeting. It is complimentary, so you can get along and have a chat to the team and then get some advice and then hopefully set yourself up to have your money working harder for you. If you want to make that first meeting, all you have to do is give the team a call on 3202-3985. That's 3202-3985. It's as simple as that. And, mate, we hope you have a wonderful weekend. weekend ahead, and we'll look forward to catching up with you again next week.
1: Yeah, have a great day, Damo, you and the team, and we'll talk next week.
0: Look forward to it. There he is, our money guru, and that is, of course, John Hall for our Money Matters segment. We're going to take a break and come back in just a moment.
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3: Good morning, I'm Lee Harrison. Doctors are raising concerns over moves which have given pharmacists the power to prescribe some medications. An open letter signed by several peak bodies, including the Royal Australian College of GPs, has been sent to state and federal health ministers. The document warns the new prescribing powers could put patients at risk of complications. More than 300 Australian schools have been forced to return disability funding that wasn't directly spent on disabled children. Gabrielle Hodson explains.
4: The nationally consistent collection of data on school students with a disability, or NCCD, has been carrying out a $400 million compliance program that'll see schools lose funds meant to explicitly support children with additional learning needs. Hundreds of schools have been forced to pay back a total of $12 million over the last 4 years, and it's rattling families anxious about changes to the NDIS. News Corp says 350 schools were audited this financial year, with 112 unable to properly account for their money. That's up from 78 last year. Some schools claim the repayments are due to the complexity of the scheme and changing needs. Gabriel Hodson reporting.
3: Entrepreneur Dick Smith says Australia's rapid population growth risks undermining everything from housing affordability and jobs to traffic congestion, infrastructure and the environment. He's placed a full-page ad in News Corp newspapers. Smith says population growth surged by 556,000 in 2023 under federal Labor, compared to a maximum of 265,000 in 2017 under the Coalition. Qantas has confirmed London will be its inaugural destination for the world's longest non-stop commercial flight. James Willis reports.
5: In the French city of Toulouse, home to global aviation company Airbus, Australia's national carrier unveiled details of a 10-year project. Direct flights from Sydney to London taking off from October next year. The brand new custom-built A350s will remove up to 4 hours of travel time, with a focus on premium seating, custom lighting, and a dedicated well-being zone. Airfares will cost roughly 20% more than average, but Qantas CEO Vanessa Hudson believes customers will embrace the unique offering.
6: We've got a decade of data that has been taken in flight, and there are statistically significant things that you can do to reduce the impact of jet lag on your body.
5: James Willis, Toulouse.
3: And one of Australia's most decorated Olympians says a $518 million boost in sports funding over the next 2 years will save lives. The federal government package will include $42 million in cost of living assistance for athletes and increased funding for 68 sporting programs. Kate Campbell says many athletes live and train below the poverty line to make ends meet.
7: 46% of elite athletes in Australia earn less than $23,000 a year from all sources and forms of income.
3: And the US has released the official text of its ceasefire deal with Iran. It includes an American commitment to remove sanctions on the Iranian regime in exchange for Iran downblending its nuclear-enriched material. This is Air News. Tennis, and Alex de Minaur has continued his strong showing on grass overnight. Air Sports' Paul Walsh reports.
8: The Aussie Demon has moved into the quarterfinals at the Queen's Club in London after a powerful display against the former top 10 player Denis Shapovalov, with the final scoreline being 6-4, 6-1. The tournament's top seed successfully employed his trademark court coverage, as well as a willingness to attack the net when the opportunity presented.
9: Today I felt really sharp, right? I felt like I hit the ball well. I managed to be aggressive when I needed to.
8: Over in Nottingham, Chris O'Connell and Talia Gibson have both advanced to the final eight in the men's and women's draws, with O'Connell facing Benjamin Bonzi in the next round, while Gibson awaits the results of the McNally-Pliskova match. Paul Walsh for Air Sport.
3: The 2026 State of Origin series is heading to a decider in Brisbane after Queensland put on a second-half clinic to win Game 2 44-24 at the MCG. The Blues shot out of the blocks to take a 12-2 lead midway through the first half, but conceded six tries to the Maroons in the second 40. Queensland coach Billy Slater says the half-time team talk was all about belief.
10: Everyone has a role within our footy team, and when we get it right, we play some good footy, and we're hard to handle. So, that was the conversation at half-time, is getting our game right.
3: And Fremantle are back in action after their bye, taking on Geelong at Perth Stadium tonight. Australian Independent Radio News.
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14: Taking a look at your local weather for Thursday, expect morning clouds and cool temperatures ranging from 11 to 22 degrees. Tomorrow, it'll be mostly sunny and still cool, with temperatures also between 11 and 22 degrees. On Saturday, we have afternoon clouds with a slight drop ranging from 13 to 21 degrees. And that's your local weather up to date on West Brema Radio.
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with Katy Perry on the way. Also get the oils into your ears, and then we will get our state of play into your ears, and that is with Lance McCallum, the member for Bundamba this week. So we'll look forward to getting him into your ears, and also one more hit of local news with Damian Lee. But first, Tom Walker's left the light on for us on Westboro Radio. The second-

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0: It is time for the State of Play here on West Bremer Radio, and we are going to Bundamba and the one and only Lance McCallum, MP. How are you, mate?
1: Good morning, JMO. Pleasure to be with you.
0: It is a pleasure to talk to you, mate. Now, of course, as we know, state budget time of the year, and there is plenty to talk about here. One is, of course, the enormous spend that the Chris Foley government must be doing on advertising.
1: Absolutely, mate. The Chris Foley government hands down their state budget next week. Will be in Parliament, and I'll be going over that budget with a fine-tooth comb, looking for proper investment in our local community. But even before we get to budget, I'm sure your listeners have seen the billboards or heard ads on the radio, seen them on their mobile, on their web browser, or even ads on streaming services for the Chris Foley government. They have spent an absolute bucket load. We're talking tens of millions of dollars, taxpayer dollars, telling us how good they are. Right across Ipswich, in people's letterboxes over the last couple of weeks, there's been these little blue flyers turning up entitled Delivering for Ipswich. And when you open them up, it's a government flyer from the Chris Foley government. And out of all the projects that are listed in the Ipswich flyer, not one of them is a standalone project in our Bundamba community, which is very, very disappointing. So next week in the budget, I'm looking for proper investment in upgrades to the centenary, including a pedestrian crossing down at Ripley Valley. We need to get more buses. We need funding for that. Stage two of our Ipswich bus improvement package needs to be rolled out. And I'm lobbying the government to reverse those cuts to our trains and our train station staff. So all eyes will be on the budget next week, Damo.
0: It certainly is, mate. And of course, I mean, then with a budget like that, the way forward for at least the next 12 months, isn't it?
1: Well, that's right. And we know that our community is growing rapidly. We need to see the investment in services and infrastructure that keeps up with this and with that growth. And it's been really, really frustrating to see all of this advertising in our community and right throughout Queensland costing tens of millions of dollars when we can't get funding for badly needed services and upgrades. It's incredibly frustrating.
0: It certainly is, mate. Look, to take some of that frustration away, this weekend, I know where you'll be, and that is probably trackside at the Ippy Cup.
1: Absolutely. Giddy up. It's time for the Cup. I love it every year. So, Ipswich Cup, what a absolutely mega date on our calendar every year. I'll be there, as will thousands and thousands of locals, supporting the turf club, supporting our local community, and always a fantastic day out. Well, the Cup demo, and I can't wait.
0: Yeah, it is, and it's one of those calendar items that everybody looks forward to each and every year.
1: Yeah, absolutely, and it just gets better and better year on year. It's such a wonderful, wonderful event with a wonderful atmosphere. The only thing that could improve it is if I was actually able to back a winner, but I never do.
0: I know the pain, don't worry. And mate, you had a very successful visit to Redbank Plains State High School recently.
1: Absolutely, Damo. It was really wonderful to go and have a good chat to the Year 9 Civics and Legal Studies class, where we had wonderful discussion and lots of great questions from the students about how democracy works, elections, the lawmaking process of what happens to a law when it goes through Parliament, as well as civics and activity in our local community. So getting out there on the issues that you care about in the local community and taking action to help. And that was everything from our local environment to healthcare for young people and safety. So it was a really, really great discussion and a special shout out to all those students in the Year 9 Civics and Legal Studies class at Redbank Plains State High School.
0: Exactly.

0: And before I let you go, mate, anybody who may have seen you in the past couple of days might be worrying you. You could be burning the candles at both ends, bit too much partying. But the truth is, it's that round ball game, isn't it?
1: It's the World Cup, Damo. So I got toothpicks keeping my eyelids open, although it hasn't been too bad. Early morning starts in some of the games throughout the day. And these days, you can watch everything on demand. But the Socceroos, such a great, great win against Turkey in our opening match. And early Saturday morning, this weekend, set your alarm, Damo. I think coverage starts at 4 a.m. on SBS with the kickoff at 5 a.m. We're taking on the USA, and they have been talking trash about our Socceroos. So let's see what we can do.
0: Well, they've been learning from Donald Trump, so that's all good.
1: Yeah, indeed.
0: At least I said that, you didn't say. Mate, look, always good to catch up. Enjoy the game in the wee hours of Saturday morning, and we'll look forward to catching up with you again real soon.
1: Thanks so much for having me, Damo.
0: Thank you so much. There we go. Lance McCallum, MP, joining us for the State of Play. We'll take a break. Back with more in just a moment. I said

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2: In News Headlines, I'm Lee Harrison. Making news today, despite a US blockade which is still in force, three Iranian oil tankers have been able to pass through the Strait of Hormuz for the first time in 2 months. Donald Trump says America will go back to firing at Iran if it fails to honour an accord now due to be signed as early as today. Detectives have charged four youths over a series of three shootings in the Sydney and Wollongong areas. The shootings took place 2 months ago in Kanahooka, Punchbowl and Greenacre. Entrepreneur Dick Smith says Australia's rapid population growth risks undermining everything from housing affordability and jobs to traffic congestions, infrastructure and the environment. He's placed a full-page ad in News Corp newspapers. And a now former healthcare professional at the UK's biggest private hospital has been cautioned for trying to access and sell the medical records of the Princess of Wales. Kate spent a fortnight in the London clinic in 2024 having abdominal surgery. And in air sport, a record crowd has packed the MCG as Queensland levelled the State of Origin series in emphatic fashion. New South Wales went into the break leading 12-8, but the Maroons dominated the second half to run away to a 44-24 win. These stories and more today. This is Air News.
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0: Show Me and Sweet About Me right here on the Brekkie Club. Almost wrapping it up for this Thursday morning. But first, let's get our final hit of local news with Damien Lee.
1: Families in Ipswich will have the chance to get up close to some of the biggest construction machines in the region when Stockland hosts a free Monster Machine Day. The community event will be held at Spring Mountain this Saturday and will feature giant dozers, dump trucks, excavators and water trucks currently helping build Springfield Rise. Visitors will be able to climb aboard selected machines, enjoy mini digger rides, face painting, entertainment, food vans and giveaways. Stockland says the event is designed to give families a behind-the-scenes look at the machinery shaping the growing Springfield Rise community, where strong demand continues for land in the new 581 Lot Grove precinct. Monster Machine Day runs from 10:30 a.m. till 2:30 p.m. at the end of West Hill Avenue, Spring Mountain.
0: How good does that sound? All right, there you go. That is the Brekkie Club right here for this Thursday morning. look at me go. That is it. All wrapped up. Be with us tomorrow morning, which is Friday, from 6 a.m. as we get a whole stack of what's on in TV's local news where Damien Lee will return, and also we'll get our ICC divisional update into your ears. This week, where are we going? One, because last week we did Jim Madden. So I want to say we're going to Division 1. So it's either going to be Councillor Jacob Mattson or Councillor Pai Augustine. Either one of those, hopefully, will be joining us on the Brekkie Club from 6 a.m. tomorrow morning right here on westbremerradio.com.au and also streaming on the free West Bremer Radio app. And more Music Mornings is next. Have an amazing day, everyone. Do not stop being awesome. See ya.
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3: Good morning, I'm Lee Harrison. Federal police are looking into the protests done during the One Nation leader's address to the National Press Club. Activist group GetUp has since claimed responsibility for the incident, which saw a banner unfurled behind Pauline Hanson. The press club has referred the matter to the AFP. National Senator Bridget McKenzie, among those critical of the behaviour.
4: I think GetUp absolutely wins the most stupid political stunt of the year. Close second would be Albo's own goal on fundraising. I think a lifetime ban is a bit too much, but I think the National Press Club is an important platform for political leaders.
3: The US president is issuing a warning to Iran ahead of the official signing of a 60-day peace deal. Hannah Sinclair reports.
5: US officials have shared the 14-point document to end the war on all fronts, including in Lebanon. The US president has just arrived at the Palace of Versailles for dinner with French President Emmanuel Macron and about 30 other guests, and now says he may attend the official signing of the peace agreement here in Switzerland. The Memorandum of Understanding says a final deal will be negotiated within 60 days and that after signing the MOU, Iran will immediately make arrangements for the safe passage of vessels through the Strait of Hormuz toll-free. The regime agreeing to never have a nuclear weapon and the US set to lift all sanctions against Iran. But President Trump warning Iran the bombing will start again if it violates the deal. Hannah Sinclair in Geneva.
3: Police are praising the efforts of bystanders who stepped in to help when a pram was hit by a car in Sydney's southwest. Two children aged 1 and 5 died in hospital after being struck at Cabramatta. The male driver was arrested at the scene and taken for mandatory testing. Investigations are ongoing. It's been a horror night on Victoria's roads, with a toddler and a woman killed in two separate crashes. Madeline Burke reports.
6: A girl just 2 years old died in a four-car collision on Dynon Road in West Melbourne late yesterday afternoon. Seven other people were injured, including a baby and another child, along with a 30-year-old man who is fighting for life. And a woman aged in her 70s died in a crash near Shepparton around midnight. Her car left the road and flipped on its roof in Catandra West. Madeline Burke, Melbourne.
3: In other news, doctors are raising concerns over moves which have given pharmacists the power to prescribe some medications. Direct Qantas flights between Sydney and London are due to take off in October next year. The Project Sunrise flights will become the longest commercial trips in the world, taking about 22 hours. And four Australian universities have ranked in the top 30 at the QS World Rankings. This is Air News. Rugby League State of Origin series is heading to a thrilling decider. Andrew Lucas is in Melbourne.
7: A stunning second half has helped Queensland beat New South Wales 44-24 in State of Origin 2 in front of a record crowd at the MCG. Trailing 12-8 at halftime, the Maroons broke the game open, running in 6-2. The Blues' cause wasn't helped with Katoni Stagg's sin bin for a high shot in the 63rd minute. Selwyn Cobbo crossed for a hat-trick in front of 91,671 fans. Andrew Lucas at the MCG.
3: Hawthorn veteran Jack Gunston has been a no-show at training after suffering a setback in his recovery from a foot injury. Gunston hasn't played since the Round 12 win over St Kilda. Coach Sam Mitchell says Gunston has been ruled out of Friday night's clash with the Suns on the Gold Coast.
8: He just trained on Monday and we suspected that he would pull up fine, and unfortunately he just isn't pulled up as well as we'd like, so we just need to continue to reassess. So I left it with the medical team, but they've ruled him out already.
3: In women's cricket, the Aussies have beaten Bangladesh by 9 wickets at the T20 World Cup in Leeds. And Aussie tennis star Talia Gibson has beaten China's King Wen Zhang at the Nottingham Open 6-3, 7-6. Australian Independent Radio News.
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16: Taking a look at your local weather for Thursday, expect morning clouds and cool temperatures ranging from 11 to 22 degrees. On Friday, it'll be mostly sunny, still cool, with similar temperatures also from 11 to 22 degrees. Saturday brings afternoon clouds and highs around 21 degrees. And that's your local weather, up to date on West Bremer Radio.
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3: West Bremer Radio's Local News, I'm Damien Lee. Residents may notice helicopters operating over Ipswich conservation areas in coming days as part of the Queensland Government's ongoing fire and suppression program. Aerial treatment will be carried out by the Fire and Suppression Task Force today and tomorrow, and again on June 22 and 23, weather permitting. The main treatment areas include White Rock Spring Mountain Conservation Estate and Flinders Goulman Conservation Estate. Authorities say the aerial suppression work is aimed at controlling the spread of invasive fire ants across large conservation areas. Residents seeking more information can visit the Fire Ant website or contact the Fire Ant hotline on 13 22 68. Australia Post is urging dog owners to secure their pets after new figures revealed posties are encountering an aggressive or unrestrained dog 47 times a week across the country. More than 1,200 dog-related incidents were reported in the past 6 months. A 5% increase on the same period last year, with Queensland recording 273 and hotspots being Darra, Stafford and Toowoomba. Australia Post said most incidents occur when dogs escape properties or are roaming freely, with some posties suffering bites, scratches and injuries requiring hospital treatment. Australia Post is encouraging customers to follow its Sit, Stay, Secure safety campaign or use parcel lockers as a safer delivery alternative. Families in Ipswich will have the chance to get up close to some of the biggest construction machines in the region when Stockland hosts a free Monster Machine Day. The community event will be held at Spring Mountain this Saturday and will feature giant dozers, dump trucks, excavators and water trucks currently helping build Springfield Rise. Visitors will be able to climb aboard selected machines, enjoy mini digger rides, face painting, entertainment, food vans and giveaways. Stockland says the event is designed to give families a behind-the-scenes look at the machinery shaping the growing Springfield Rise community, where strong demand continues for land in the new 581 Lot Grove precinct. Monster Machine Day runs from 10:30 a.m. till 2:30 p.m. at the end of West Hill Avenue, Spring Mountain. And Ipswich sprint sensation Gout Gout has bounced back in spectacular fashion, finishing third behind Olympic champion Noah Lyles in a record-breaking 150-metre race at the Ostrava Golden Spike meet in the Czech Republic. The 18-year-old Queenslander clocked 14.96 seconds, setting a new under-20 world record and finishing behind Lyles, who smashed the world record with a time of 14.67 seconds. Gout will next compete over 200 metres at the Prefontaine Classic in Oregon on July 4. And that's your local news up to date on West Bremer Radio.
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6: Taking a look at your local weather for Thursday, expect morning clouds and cool temperatures ranging from 11 to 22 degrees. On Friday, it'll be mostly sunny, still cool, with similar temperatures also from 11 to 22 degrees. Saturday brings afternoon clouds and highs around 21 degrees. And that's your local weather, up to date on West Bremer Radio.
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1: Hi, this is John Mayer for Rad. 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